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4: 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But if you can't wait,

With Australia's World Cup dreams over, we leave behind a lot of great memories heading out of the World Cup. And we're leaving the whole world with a lot of great videos and memories of Australia really just causing a ruckus, including one video that went viral recently of some Australian fans making their way into Walmart and discovering the beauty of the massive American store and really just causing a ruckus.

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0: 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I'll tell you exactly what's happening in their show and what you can win right after this. 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
2: Biscoff ice cream. Every time I have it, I'm